0: just what is it that you want to do?
1: Well, we want to be free. We want to be free to do what we want to do. And we want to get loaded. And we want to have a good time.
0: That's what we're going to do.
2: Away, baby, let's go.
0: We're going to have a good time.